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0: Sunday morning and you're just grooving. The feeling is lazy, mellow, and laid back. Tune in each and every Sunday between 10 in the morning and 1 in the afternoon to Sunday Breezing. We take a trip down Rocky Street. A stroll down memory lane.
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0: Sunday morning and you're just grooving. The feeling is lazy, mellow, and laid back. Tune in each and every Sunday between 10 in the morning and 1 in the afternoon to Sunday Breezy. We take a trip down Rocky Street. A stroll down memory lane.
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0: doesn't get more laid back than that. Early in the morning, J.J. Cale and the Sensitive Kind. Nothing sensitive about this storm that's raging at the moment. Batten down the hatches. 7 away from 7 o'clock. Good morning to you and welcome now to our Nisner listeners. In a moment, yeah, a look at all of this weather.
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0: Well, as I said, the storm is raging. The lights are flickering. Power outages in some places. A very, very strong wind. A big storm and a heavy, heavy rain. That's what greets us on this Wednesday morning. And looking at our weather to sum it up, I think we just say very, very stormy for today. We're looking at 125 millimeters of rain forecast. Overnight, our low 13 to 14 degrees, but about 14 to 15 at the moment, and we'll reach a max of nothing more than 16 to 17 degrees. Humidity between 92 and 95%, and we have this strong gale force wind blowing, and it's blowing 93 to 122 kilometers per hour. Probably way down at 1007. There's a minimal UV index. Sunrise is set for 7 minutes past 7. Sunset will be at 18 minutes past 5 this afternoon. In Plettenberg Bay, the swell just on half a meter to 1.66 meters. The sea temperature is still steady at 19 degrees. And high tide at 17 to 6 it was at 1.66 meters. Will again be at 13 past 6 this evening at 1.57 meters, low tide, 9 minutes to noon at 0.51 meters. The Nisner area, Buffalo Bay, big swell, 1.8 to 2.4 meters. But very, very big time stormy weather right through the day today. It rained right through the night. It'll rain right through the day today. These heavy, strong winds. More about all of this later during the course of the morning. And as long as all the power holds and everything. And for tomorrow, as I said, rain and stormy weather once again right through the day, 12 and 14, the minimum and maximum. Friday, rain through the night, Thursday into Friday, and then clearance and slowing it all down. Some partly cloudy to sunny weather with some showers still lingering till the afternoon, but then clearance. And overnight, Thursday, 9 to a Friday, max of 16. And then come the weekend, the sunshine. And partly cloudy to sunny conditions for Saturday, 6 up to 18. Sunday, 14 and 20. Partly cloudy to sunny to start with, but then cloudy conditions later. So that's our weather outlook. But as I said, we'll get into news on this storm. Youngsters not at school and the like today. And please, if you are out on the roads, drive with extreme care. Visibility with the heavy rain, the wind buffeting the vehicles, drive slowly if you have to be out on the roads. If you don't get onto the roads. And the rain comes sifting down. And here's a rainy day song. Here's Jose Feliciano at 3 minutes to 7.

Certainly plenty of that, and stormy weather. Just 3 minutes, well, about 2 minutes to 7 o'clock right now. That was Jose Feliciano and Rain. Good morning to you. Welcome to Real Good Local Garden Route Radio. And as I talked to you, we were talking about it, lights flickering, power out in the Pliet CBD area and in outlying areas. This is to be expected in this very, very inclement weather. Well, it's just about 7 o'clock. Welcome now to Real Good Local Garden Route Radio. 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We stream worldwide, and in Nisa we're on 97.0 FM. Welcome to the Gordon Huffman Easy Morning. We'll stay with you for as long as our inverter power holds and the like, so stay close to your radio. And it's here, the big weather, the big storm, so just stay nice and safe, batten down those hatches, as we said. Coming up, of course, in just a moment or two, this morning's selected SA Music Classic. We bring you our weird, wild and wonderful and wacky world file story at about 25 past 7, time for our seniors chuckle and a golden years classic. Our sport roundup comes at 20 to 8 and 20 to 9 with the Wilton Boutique Sports Quiz. And we also have our coffee club chat and a discussion at 8, business at 10 past 8, and nature news at 20 past 8. Plenty of good early morning music in your mix. Stay nice and close.

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0: That's this morning's selected SA music classic that came from Peter V, South African artist, ace music man and music company, record company executive and composer and arranger and producer through the years. Peter V, what do they say? Multi-talented. And his recording of the Steppenwolf hit, the rock classic, The Magic Carpet Ride. 9 minutes it is past seven.
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0: That's Mark, Mark Lindsay, taking us back to the early 1970s, that one, and a Silver Bird. The Spice Girls in front of that one. Hey, Stop, and Ordinary World came from Duran Duran. Hardly seems like an ordinary world this morning with this raging storm here in our area. Please, if you have to be on the roads, take it easy. If you don't get onto the roads. 22 minutes past 7 o'clock, and power outages across the area, including here in the Platte CBD. We're running on inverter power for just as long as it all holds together. We'll stay with you. And, of course, coming up in 20 minutes to 8, our sports roundup with the Biltong Boutique Sports Quiz. Right now, the Biltong Boutique bring us our Silver Bird, our weird, wild and wonderful and wacky world fan story, and it concerns Charles Augustus Lindbergh, the U.S. aviator who lived from 1902 to 1974. And in 1927, William P. McCracken Jr., a government aeronautics official, came very, very close to grounding the aviator for reckless flying after Lindbergh's favorite bailout. Well, his forced bailout, it was not his favorite, and crack up as a businessman and a male pilot when Lindbergh, his employer, vowed to restrain such daredevilry. McCracken relented, though, and thus enabled Lindbergh his epic solo flight across the Atlantic. Later, this is very interesting, Lindbergh enraged the American public when he championed the Nazis' cause and expressed concern about the infiltration of inferior blood into the United States. And he believed that the Americas were to take the unique step of entering World War II. If they did that, it would be on the side of the Germans, not on the side of the Allies. The famous aviator, his transatlantic flight, but rather, in a way, an unsavory character. 24 minutes past 7.
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0: 26 minutes past seven. Good morning to our seniors. We hope you're wrapped up nice and warm and you're nice and safe and sound this morning. And your Golden Years classic comes from the Carlin twins. Before we get into that, the chat up line, our Golden Years a chuckle for our seniors this morning. And a debonair man in his late 80s visited a classy cocktail lounge where his gaze immediately alighted on an attractive woman some 20 years his junior. And trying to remember his best pickup line, he said, "Tell me, do I come here often?"

0: That's the Carlin Twins, a very, very famous classic from many, many years ago, and that's When. And that was our Golden Years classic for our seniors this morning, bringing us to exactly 7:30. Yeah, batten down those hatches and stay nice and safe. And, of course, schools closed today, and keep the young ones nice and safe as well. The schools in the Eden and Central Karoo Education District are closed. Western Cape Education Minister David Menier said the decision followed extensive consultation with the Provincial Disaster Management Centre and SAWS. And as I speak to you, it's gusting. Our wind speeds, gale force, up to 93 to 122 kilometres per hour today. And the rain sifting down, but not as hard at the moment as it was earlier this morning, around about 6 o'clock or so. But really a huge storm this, but we'll bring you more details on all of it in our coffee club chat and a discussion at just on 8 o'clock. And as I said, we're running on inverter power, and we'll be with you for as long as it all holds together. Power outage here in Plett and in outlying areas as well. Well, double gold coming up in a moment or two ahead of our first sports roundup. George Harrison, and also the group called themselves Bimbo Jet.
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